0: because you're mine, I walk the line.
1: Today, top 20. Classics of the future.

This has got to be the saddest day of my life. 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I won't be able to see you anymore because of my obligations and the ties that you have. We've been meeting here every day. And since this is our last day together, I want to hold you just one more time. When you turn and walk away, don't look back. I want to remember you just like this. 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

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I like sophisticated funk. I live on Dom Perignon, caviar, filet mignon. And you can best believe that bone. Here's what I'm talking, baby. Been co-cast with Shoney little bit, and some they call me Vanilla Child. But you know that don't mean my world to me, cause baby, name can't crap my style. 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

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New York City is the place where they said he'd be. Take a walk on the wild.

Sugar Plum Fairy came and hit the streets, looking for soul food and a place to eat. Went to the Apollo, you should have seen him go, go, go. They said, hey, sugar.